0: 344.
1: 344?
0: Just in case you haven't been told yet, fire is pronouncing 911 Henry. I'll give that to you if you want to hit it.
1: 10-4-17-01. 3-4-0-3-50, copy.

0: Listening in 342.
1: Stand by, hot traffic. Emergency traffic will be on the west side of District 3, 343B, report accident unknown, injuries, 103rd Avenue in Peoria, POAM 103rd Avenue, units responding, acknowledge and remain on 300, hours clear at 1702.

0: 3.1. I can break for the 962.
1: 10-4, thank you. 103rd Avenue and Peoria. Fires on the line, 2 to 3 vehicles. We are still getting information.
2: Go time of death, 17:02 hours.
1: What was the time again? 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
0: Marcus, this is Nick. Call you in, please. Thank you. Good morning.
1: 10-4, good morning.

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1: Morning, Gunzer 71.
0: Good morning. Can you add me to the 962, please?
1: Four. Good morning. Three forty or 350.
0: Yeah, 350.
1: Thank you, sir. Copy that. 660 was 901. Hey.

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1: Oh, boy.

0: 341, can you tell me 48?
1: 341, go ahead.
0: Arizona, Adam Henry Adams. 8, Young 5, Greg 6.
1: Go to second.
0: Arizona, number Lincoln John, 2357.
1: 10, 4. Will you turn 81?
2: Can you have me to the 459, please?

the first came back to a trailer. Looks like to Arizona Public Service Company, no expiration. The second, an 06 Dodge Durango out of El Mirage, expiring in 27.

Emergency traffic would be for the Lakes Canyon Lake Palo Verde boat ramp for 417. 417 at Canyon Lake Palo Verde boat ramp. Units responding now to remain on 500 hours clear at 1712.

Emergency traffic would be for the Lakes Canyon Lake Palo Verde boat ramp for 417. 417 at Canyon Lake Palo Verde boat ramp. Units responding now to remain on 500 hours clear at 1712.

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0: Yes, ma'am. It was 23 in the area. I also went 2 miles from the milepost, the original milepost. It's number 3.
1: 10-4.
0: One. Lincoln
1: 371.
0: Rolling 23 and Lincoln 343 is rolling 23 as well.

0: what's up with 851 at 904?
1: Good morning, 231st Avenue and Patton Road. Coordinates are in there. In a field south of Patton. I'll call fire, see if they have any updates.

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0: Good morning, I'll take the 4-5 back, Adam.
1: 10-4, good morning. 1-9-0-5-7, Solano Drive.

0: 223. I'm having trouble. I'm going to give you 17 to 200. 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
1: So far.
2: Wait, 22. 22. Yes, ma'am. If you can clear me at 8 a.m. and call me on Lincoln 223 traffic, I'll be 17 to replace them.
1: What?
2: If you can clear me at 8 a.m. and meet at Lincoln 223 traffic and show me 17 to.
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0: Transfer.
2: Link is 341 also. If, can I get some 926s? If they haven't asked one yet.
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0: 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Can you add me to that 901 on Via Chula with Adam 341, please?
1: Hold on.

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0: Can I get the 6 engine, please?
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0: David 13, Sam Edward 1, Breaker 7.
1: Let's tackle.
0: 70, Adam 04, Lincoln.
1: A 2014 BMW Last of Richards, expiring in September 2nd, 96. Looks like an RV. Last of Coffee, expiring in December.
0: 225, 10-4, can you start me a second unit? I have an unsecured front door. I pushed on it and it opened.
2: 228, I need that.

0: 350.
1: Who's my 712?
2: And 412, 415, Buffalo McCourt. There's a 240 at the address as well, so it looks like both parties are calling in.
1: Buffalo 1 on Northern, the 243.

0: 550 Northern Avenue. There was a white pickup and a darker colored on the property. They would like contact by 24 hours results.
1: Lincoln 344.
0: Lincoln 344.
1: You can send me that 240, please.

0: 344 is not a call, it's information. There was a money exchange and a purchase of goods. The husband was recording it, and she smacked the phone out of his hand. Name's Karen, white female, 5'8", 125 pounds, wearing a cream-colored top and black shorts. Before the complaint, her husband on a red Jeep parked in front of the house. There's a white Tacoma in front as well. And 344, Karen called. She said they were recording her. She admitted to smacking the phone out of the hand. A white male, 5'5", wearing a white shirt and black shorts. A white female wearing a peach-colored shirt and peach shorts. Guns are in a safe. Dogs are in the home. No injuries, no medical.
1: I'm 21-41.
0: 21-41.
1: I'm MVP 2-2-40 with Lincoln 344.
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0: You West Pima Street and North Dawson Avenue for, 28th Connecticut, Arizona. Edward Robert Adam 60X-ray. It's going to be for 2 miles in the bed of the truck with no restraints.

29 Zeta, it's an 01 Chevy Silverado, loss of Miranda out of Maricopa, expiring in 2028.

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1: Copy, towing took the Honda, which is silver in color. Last four are 3417. 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Neither of them, neither of the other.
0: 10-4, thank you.
2: Three forty-four
0: or 2141, you both go for?
2: 344, we go for. Thank you, ma'am.
0: 10-4, thank you.

0: Can you serve that man better, please?
1: Is there any first?
0: Town 4.
1: Town 412-005, South 204th Lane, contact by 21 to the complainant. I have some questions about leaving pets outside.
0: Megan 342 satellite.

0: Thank you, 51. Show me Roland 23.
1: 10-4.
0: I'll take the
1: 647
0: Adam and the 42 B, please.
1: Thank you. 16109 North 109th Avenue. This is a male showed up to her home to inspect the alarm pad and system. She called her alarm company. They have no call for service at her residence or in the area. He said that he spoke to neighbors across the street. But says she knows for a fact he did not, because they're snowbirds. He's a white male, 5'6", thin, / average build, brown hair, light-colored, blue with a pattern shirt, and then, like, pants, had a clipboard. Stated his name was Sean with Brinks. Down slut, but looks like we did not get a direction of travel.
0: Three
1: 71,
0: copy all. Thank you. Can you have a station? We're going to clear the house.
1: Station will be 45 for addition 2.

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0: And Victor.
1: 12350, Camelback Road. Camelback Cottages. Doesn't know the exact apartment number, but can hear it. 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
1: Four zero to Innsbruck Road, apartment 8, Adam 206.
0: Please. 3 4 6. What would be interested to deal with on my phone?

0: 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Company.
1: Yeah.
0: Trying to get.

I was advised by the mail that Phoenix has already came and took the report and left the scene. So can you clear both units of 9 to Phoenix?

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0: Be close for?
1: Close for.
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0: 10 show me out to 33. 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Can you update our location change?
1: Sorry.
0: Can you be back to the complainant's address for all three units?

10-4-300 on Mountain. So when that car is going to be in a white Dodge truck. Since a neighbor was abducted and pinging at these cross streets, he's en route and is saying he has a firearm. Looks like she texted him saying she was helping someone out with gas, and then now she's pinging here. Or she's on the phone.

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0: 223, can you send me the 510 MAV?
1: 189th Avenue in Missouri. 21 other complaint, yeah.

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1: 415-122 McNeil Street.

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0: Could you copy at 411, please? I'll be on 113th at Michigan. Engineer 371 and 343 to my driver, please.
1: Cover.

0: Can you even have me identify freight hand that added self to my traffic?
1: Two four. Go ahead and break it.
2: Looks like we had an additional caller as an off-road type vehicle, possibly a Ford or a Chevy. Male occupants are fighting one another in a weapons scene in the middle of the field behind the home.
1: I think it's 91 same traffic.
2: Sure.

0: Go ahead.
1: Bravo, 0 9 0. 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
0: You have someone. I copied King, Bravo, Adam, 0 9 0.
1: That's fine. It's going to be after this one.

0: evening, Dan.
1: I'm close to work. Can you copy in Arizona 27-29?
2: City Day, go ahead.
1: Edward Nora, David Edward Zebra, first name of Mary Adam Robert, Victor Adam Nora, date of birth is 02-25-2006.
2: Confirm a valid class C, David, expiring 2034.

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1: Uh-huh.
2: 3-4-4. I'll be able to open.
1: Super.
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0: 113 down Tennessee, Arizona 97 Adam, 0 Young Tom, 1 headlight, 2 apart. It should be a Nissan Altima.
1: Okay. Okay, 29 negative, 2016 Nissan Altima, last out, how do you have a surprise expiring 27?
2: 3 for 4, I'll be out with him.
1: Come on.

0: Lincoln 230. So rising of that 720. If you could actually take a look at it, please.
1: I shall. Wait until I go.
0: 291.
1: Show me a 4 and average of 770. 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
0: 22.
2: Can you claim a 4 and average of 770, please?
0: 10-4, 222, 291, 10209, West Southern Avenue. Initially, the caller said that there was people shooting. They heard about 30 rounds, some screaming and some yelling. No vehicles were heard driving off, and they didn't want contact, but there's bullets all over the property. And a 101 caller with email in the background saying that you guys need to get there ASAP. Said the address several times. I'm pretty vague with the information.

0: 2:30, I'm monitoring. I also know they tend to embellish because of all the off-roading down the river bottom as well.
1: 10-4, it looks like with the phone number, we do have history at 10140 West Southern. It looks like it was close at a 670, but I went ahead and cross-referenced it if you want to take a look at it. Looks like it was some type of DV.

0: 371. Can you copy a 28 out of Arizona?
1: 371.
0: Out of Arizona, it's Bravo Mary Robert, 8565.
1: 10-4. Bravo Mary Robert, 8565, 29 negative, 2011 Kia Soul, rest of Schmunk, expiring in 2028.

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1: We did just call back and gave 1014 Southwest Southern. Affiliate has to do with all the traffic we have cross-referenced.
2: And I'm assuming no one else called in 4770, just the one address.
1: Yeah, 10-4, that's what it looks like.

0: 31-233, anybody start to this 417?
1: 33 again. 33 again.
0: One, 233. It'll be for the TA Travel Center. And he was cut off by an individual in a red pickup truck. He approached them when they got to the TA, and that male pulled a gun on him and put it in his face. He's going to be by the food truck. Describe him as a Hispanic male, 5'9", stocky, about 200 pounds, wearing a hat, a dark shirt, and jeans. Looks like another male is going to be there. And both of them were aggressive. Hispanic male, blue shirt and jeans. That's the individual that has the 417. Complainant is parked where the truck station is, wearing a red shirt and shorts and a white Toyota Tundra.

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0: You send myself and 23 and 239 Victor. We copy.
1: 10-4, 1314 off the TO Rev. Apartment 2035.

0: 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Is that name?
1: She refused to give it, but the history came back to an Abby.
0: Thank you.

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1: Phantom 2414, thank you.
0: Thank you. Lincoln 346. Thank you.

0: It is on the 239 sector. 235 standby, please. 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She's crying. It sounds like she's struggling to breathe. Someone stated, why couldn't you just get away from me? I told you to get away when you slapped me. I was sitting on the couch and you got in my face. She states she slapped him, dragged him around by his hair. 235, go ahead.
1: 231.
0: 231.
1: Yes, there's fire, please.
0: Fire is staging. 235.
1: 35, I was just going to say, we're from site 239 Victor. For those coordinates, the updated address is 25314 South 193rd Ave.
0: Phone ping is still at 25326.

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1: 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I'll take it by 21.

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0: 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And do we have a house number?
1: Pinging at 25326 South 193rd, but the coordinates in the call came to 25314.
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1: All right.

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0: 22 negative. 23, can you get me to 459 and IB?
1: Give me just a second, I'm logging in and I got it.
0: 10 for me.

0: It's 16446 West Pioneer Street. There's a large party that is in that area. Our caller states that people were breaking into her house and somewhere, saw just a bunch of vehicles 20 minutes ago, and they're just staying outside.
1: 223, I believe that was for 223.
0: Stand for.
1: If you can send me back by 415, please.
0: I got it, thank you.
1: Q25, can you hear me 23's traffic, please?
0: Stand for.

0: Lincoln Street 32, can I have this one?
1: 232, okay.
0: Paul, Ida, Mary, Edward, Nora, Tom, Lincoln.
1: That's one. 232-29, negative for 28. Paul, Ida, Mary, Edward, Lincoln, Tom, Lincoln comes back to a 2010 Dodge Ram 2500 out of Tonopah and Phoenix expires 331-26.
0: Lincoln Street 32, can you voice the auto, please?
1: The RO is Idelia Pimentel Fernandez. I can run.
0: Lincoln Street 32, thank you. And also, I also want to show one ready.

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0: Charlie Bravo, Adam, 1, Lincoln, 2. I have Charlie Bravo, Adam, 1, Lincoln, 2.
2: 5, Bravo, Adam, 1, Lincoln, 2.
0: 10-4-29, 28 5, Bravo, Adam, 1, Lincoln, 2, comes back to a 2011 Dodge Nitro out of Phoenix. 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

0: 222. We checked GIS. The northeast corner of that intersection is Glendale PDs. If the juvies are there, we'll call Glendale.
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0: 350. Can I show you a 5 with that 647 Charles on the 344B priority 2?
1: 647 4 copy. Thank you.
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10-4-3-0-3-7 South 69th Drive. Phoenix PD says there's a large party, about 100 cars. They're staging. They're stating it's our traffic. And they're staging on 67th Avenue and Lower Buckeye on the southeast corner.

0: 222.
1: Yes, ma'am. Regarding that 907, per 220, all units can go 10-8.
0: 291 and 221, copy.
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0: 222.
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0: Yes, ma'am, I'll take that 415, then we're doing the 22.
1: 10-4-4-4-1-0, South 69th Avenue.
2: This is what I'm saying, Charlie.
1: Cancel.

0: Lincoln 230.
1: Reference at 907. You can change it to a 415 Edward and just clear number one for now, please.
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0: 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Do we have any luck with 7 or 50 as far as locating the husband for the 101?

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1: Could you send me the name on me, please?
0: 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The neighbor's garage door is open. Three, Phoenix PD has been unable to locate the husband for the 101.
1: 3-3-3-10-4, thank you.
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1: Can you put me on number 4 and send me that 415 Edward on Echo Lane?
0: Tim 417-493 West Echo Lane. It's a large party with loud music.

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0: 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Attempt to locate will be in the area of 111th Avenue and Grant. There is a black vehicle, brown vehicle, and a white vehicle driving on the wrong side of the road, speeding. Last seen heading eastbound, just off of Grand. For their information, stations up clear 0128. Before your 350, can I show you guys that the 415 Edward in the 345
1: 8? 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
1: 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It's a loud party.

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0: Answer that one. You're putting on 961 at Longhorn, Philadelphia.
1: How are you so far?
0: Kind of flying on both.

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1: Doing the Oslo 28, it'd be 74 Adam, 65 Robert.
0: Okay. 29, take it in for 28, Henry Moore Adams, 65 Robert, comes back to a 2011 Chevy Silverado out of Whitman, expires 8/15/26, the RO's Anthony Jackson.

0: 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Can you send me the answer to the table, please?
1: One five eight West Bishop Lane.
2: 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Same traffic.
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0: 221.
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1: 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Asked to speak to the 101. The 101 stated it was a mistake, but refused to give the address name change from the rapid SOS

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1: Which one do you want, the Hilton or the Encanto?
0: I'm filling the Encanto.
1: 10-4-1-9-8-2-0 was Encanto.

0: 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There's a gate code available for a Dove at Litchfield Park. Richard, a boat at Litchfield Park.
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1: 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We have answers. Thank you.
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1: And 4, it'll be at 5,535 West Baseline Road at Spurrow Lounge. For the caller, information, and most possibly 54 Adams.

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1: 371.
0: I think the 712 might be.
1: Turn 4, it's going to be at 11201 Northwest US 60 Grand Avenue at Equality Inn and Suites. One one is described as 30 years of age, white female, 5'3", slim, last seen wearing a white ripped shirt, shorts, and a dark gray Nissan Maxima.

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1: 670, and I'm in the area.
0: Ten four, it's going to be at 220 North Martin Avenue with the First Baptist Church. This is their Jewie staying at the church. They are hearing them banging on the window and door.

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1: Can I show you advice of the 415 Edward and the 487 holding?
0: And 4.
1: 10-4, thank you. Lincoln 350.
0: 350.
1: Can I show you advice of the 911 hang up holding?
0: Yeah.
1: Can I show you advice of the 911 hang up holding?

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1: 225.
0: And the last one at 47. Can you check jurisdiction on that? I believe the lobster window.
1: 10-4.

0: Lincoln 230.
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0: Any updates from Phoenix reference at 670?
1: We'll give them a call.
0: Yeah, all right, I appreciate it.

0: Lincoln 371.
1: I'll take the 911 hang up and can you show me 23, please?

0: 30. It looks like Phoenix PD's units were just getting on scene. They don't have an update as of right now.
1: Okay, 4, thank you.

0: Green game, 223.
1: 223.
0: 223, both units will be 23 in the area. So far, the number 3.
1: 10-4.

0: Emergency traffic will be for the West Side District 3345 beat for 239 Victor at 9908 North 181st Avenue, 9908 North 181st Avenue for 239 Victor. All units respond, acknowledge on West. All others clear 352.
1: 344,
2: 353. 352. It's going to be at 9908 North 181st Avenue. Caller says that his wife is attacking him physically. He is bleeding and is asking for medical. Caller says that he is worried that his wife may shoot him.

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1: 7-4.
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0: Can you put me on that 415? I'm in the area.
1: It's going to be 20,349 West Hubbard Drive, just west of Fairloud Music.

0: going to the Truth of Vienna and Victor be advised. The caller is now saying that there is a 45 millimeter in the home. They don't know if it's secured, and the wife possibly has it. Correction, that the wife does have it.
1: Okay.

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1: A little bit.

0: Two children are outside as well.
1: Making 3-4-2, just they're inside of the residence, they're looking outside, out the second story window.
0: 10-4, the children are looking outside of the second story window. Station Marines.

0: because we told the jury from the window, Julie's saying mom does not have a weapon on her, and we're unsure of that.
1: .345, just confirming you said that the juvie from the window said that mom has a weapon.
0: Juvie said she doesn't, but we're unaware right now.
1: 10-4.

0: 3:45, we're going to try and get the 101 on the phone.
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1: 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Station remains for clearing the house.

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0: 344.
2: Could you have 341 unlock his vehicle, please?
0: 341.

39 Victor. The caller is saying that her sister Jessica and her boyfriend James got into a verbal and that turned into a physical altercation. There is a 4-year-old that also lives at the residence. Described as a white female, 5'9", 200 pounds. And her boyfriend is James, described as a Hispanic male, 5'5", 140 pounds.

0: 3:45.
1: Can you copy your aircraft unit?
0: Go ahead.
1: Edward 5, Adam 5, Frank 4.
0: 10-4.

0: confirming that you said Edward 5 Adams, 5 Frank 4. I've just been advised that DPS is down and we are not getting any returns right now. But we do have 27, 20 minutes.
1: Thank you so much.
0: 10-4.

0: Lincoln 65.
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0: 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She said, no, sir, but they're not the bank.
1: We're just confirming you said that you spoke with the 101 and he went out the back.

0: in 2023?
1: Two twenty-three.
0: I'm not sure if you're able to look up the previous call for service of the 670. It was the number 3. It is going to be related to this call. We can't find it and cross-reference it, please.
1: M4, it should be cross-referenced already, but we'll double-check.
0: 225, somewhere under red to the mail one.
1: For under red, 0442.

0: Ring in 223. 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
1: Going to be last name of Adam David Edward Robert Ocean Nora Mary Union. First name of Jessica. Common spelling. Date of birth is 07-03-1989.

0: Lincoln 291.
1: Ma'am, did you say we're not getting returns on 2729 right now?
0: 10-4, I can still run it though so it attaches to the call.

0: Okay,
1: DPS is down, so I'm not receiving any returns right now, but I can still run them and I attach it to the call when it does return back up.
0: Frank Ocean, William, Lincoln, Edward, Robert. First is James, common spelling, 10-04-2006.

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0: Adam 232. Sixty-one and a 31.
1: Explore. Road in Perryville. It came in from Goodyear PD, said it was a gray Prius versus a blue Hyundai Accent. Said that the accident took place on the westbound lane on Indian School.
2: Lincoln 225, show one undetained.
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1: Go ahead.
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0: 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Adam 221 is 17 to the location right now to assist.

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according to traffic, is going to be for Eastside District 7 and 741B at 16312 East Crystal Point Drive for 901, 16312 East Crystal Point Drive for 901, all responding units down Channel 700, all there's great 757.

0: going to come to 1-8, Special Attention District 2 in the 232B. It's going to be on the south side of I-10 near milepost 107. There was possibly an ATV on its side. TPS and Buckeye have the information, but are claiming it is CSO's jurisdiction. Looking further, station clear at 812.
1: Adams, buddy, why don't go ahead in that direction?
0: So far, thank you.
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0: We also just got a 670 in from Tammy. 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
1: We can clear to one, please, ma'am. Thank you.
0: Thank you.

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Can you change the address on our call to 10736 West Sun City Boulevard, Intro 17? How far?

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1: Thank you.

be able to copy that 411 by 21. You 13517 West Glendale Avenue for apartment 1007, contacting Stephanie by 21.

0: heavy southeast of I-8 off of Pickle Valley Road and then an unknown at Main Street, just according to the call. Her complainant says that she was out looking for a missing person and possibly found an unknown Henry decomposing.
1: 334, is this the one from 2 days ago?

0: 234 back. It's going to be an ours. It's going to be the wash just east of Vico Valley Road.
1: 234 10 Park. Can you also put 235? I'll be waiting for him. He had just returned his vehicle. We'll head down there in a few.

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1: 2290,
0: 2047. Thank you. Edward 33, code 20.
2: Bravo 6846, thank you. Good morning.
0: Thank you, good morning.

0: 231 or 232, could you copy the 961 call?
1: Adam 231, I copy. Can you send me a 961, please?
0: I'm writing you. It's going to be 1010 North 339th Avenue at the TA Travel Center. It's going to be for a black Nissan Rogue and a gray Dodge.

0: Everyone, can I get a 28, please?
1: What?
0: California is going to be 9, Robert Edward, John 679. Come out for a second.
1: Go ahead.

0: and 231 while you're heading over there. Another plate out of California is 298 of 2025 Meat Hunt Enterprise. 27.
1: Copy that. I got a trailer 28 out of New Mexico, 17441. David, it's an RV. The 28-footer, the Ram is out of Texas. It's going to be X-Ray Tom Lincoln 7073.

0: at X-ray Tom Lincoln 707 5th, Texas, is Tornet native for a 2026 Ram pickup truck, expires 12/26. I'm not getting the result back on the trailer plate, but I'm still trying to find it.
1: Okay, 174.

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1: Could you please add 71 my call and show 17 to the address in the chat notes?

0: 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Thank you. Edward 282, code 20, please.
1: Bravo 683, thank you.
0: Thank you.

0: And 340.
1: I'm sorry,
0: Adam 340. And 340, you mind putting me on 671 White Jinks?
1: Over.
2: Adam 220.
1: 220.
2: And can you place the 902 back on the stack? I will deal with it a little later along with some deputies.

0: 2021.
1: 1091.
0: You happen to get a return on that RV fleet?
1: Negative. I tried several different ways and I couldn't get anything back.
0: Thank you.

81. I got the physical copy of the registration for the trailer. It's out of New Mexico. It is valid. Expires 7/31/2026. Try it like this. It's 1744 1R Robert Victor David.

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1: 234.
0: Might not be last, but I'm heading down there now. 235 will be down later, about 2 minutes after me.
1: 10-4.

0: Can I make sure that you didn't have Victor?
1: Three 71 same traffic.
0: It looks like there's also two dogs with them.

0: Bravo 341. 341. Send me that 239 Victor, please.
1: It's going to be at the bus stop on 105th Avenue in Santa Fe. And it says that they saw a male push a female. The male's going to be only description is dark hair, unknown clothing. Female's going to be a white female, heavy set, wearing a black t-shirt.

0: 234. If you call me 28.
1: Okay.
0: Arizona, Henry Robert Adams, 634.

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I'm an IA passing mile marker 125 eastbound.

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0: And again, Bravo 222 to take down Bravo Silver Pit 21, please.
1: Bravo 222, do you copy?
0: I copy. I'll take it.
1: Thank you. It's going to be 38952 West Olive Avenue, contacting Boston by 21.

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0: Well, she could send me the 487 and the 233.
1: Ten 4112 with Indian School at the Pilot. Contacting Michael, the employee in prison.
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0: Can we see if Edward 282 is available to take that 47 and 33?

0: gonna be me, man. I'm out with a 901 Henry Bentley decomp. I was told there's a tattoo of a elephant on her arm, just trying to verify confirmation of the 101. I don't know how I'm gonna get the Emmy back here. There is a wash that can probably drive them back, but it's pretty far back in some pretty bad territory.
1: What do you copy?
2: 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Thank you, ma'am.

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0: Adam, Zebra, Charles, Frank, Adam, Nora.
1: Sorry. Three 41 back pits, point at negative for 2725 Jeep Gladiator to that address in Surprise, to Patricia and Santos, expires negative 26.
0: And four, thank you.
2: Adam 232.
1: 232.
2: Can you see if Goodyear is able to respond to that 585?

0: That's 235, is that holding the enemy yet?
1: Adam, 235.
2: Negative, I just got to where I can get cell service. We'll be calling her here shortly.
0: Three-part copy. Now, I'm going to try and find another way to the 911 Henry. If not, it's almost near impossible to get the ME to that body.

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0: Just making sure you copy the 670 and 585 on the port.
1: Yeah, on the 4th. Thank you, ma'am.
0: Thank you.

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1: So far, we're working on calling them to see if they can help.
0: 10-4, thank you, ma'am.

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1: Adam 220, awesome, man. 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
0: 417212 West Echo Lane, contacting Vicky 321. Parties are separated.

0: 231 back. It's put in negative for 2008 Ford F-350 out of Phoenix to a Julio Lopez Morales. Expires 7/31/26.
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1: Z34, ma'am, be advised, I was fairly stable to get out of the wash. We'll let the Emmy know what their situation is and see what they, how they want to proceed.
2: Over.

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1: King Sam Adam 5-8. Correction. 5-B Boy 9 Adam. Gonna be NCA 5, just north of Southern. It's gonna be first stop sign. Correction, just east of Southern.
0: Sam Adam 5 Bravo 9 Adam is 29 negative for 2010 GMC Sierra out of Phoenix expires 8 of 27.

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0: 32.74778, negative 112.23140. That puts it approximately 25 feet to the west of the 901 Henry.
1: I have 32.74778 by negative 112.23140.
0: Thank you, ma'am. Thank you.
1: Thank you.
0: 34 came out. Sorry. The people who found are going to wait there while I try to get contact with the ME also to see if they want to come down.
1: 10-4.
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1: Can you send me the 586-742?
0: And for 16727 North 113th Lane, to be for a motorcycle parked in front of the house.

Emergency traffic will be for Lakes for a 901 Salt River Buckstep Point for a 901. You're just wanting now to remain on 500 hours clear at 1236.

0: 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Can you give me the 240 and the 223, please?
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1: Man, can you add me to the 902 with 343?
0: Number. 343. 343. R44 West Orchard Plain, Victoria. I'm streaming.

0: 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Adam 232 on a suspended.
1: Adam 220, I copy. 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

Emergency traffic will be for Lake Patrol for AA900 at Salt River Coons Bluff. Coons Bluff, Salt River for 900. Units responding now to remain on $500. Clear at 1257.

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0: 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I'm sorry, expired 4/26 of 26 to a Jessica Barnes at that address.
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1: And can you copy a location change? We're going to be at the Olive Ridge apartment on the south side of Olive 103.

traffic is going to be for like Patrol 4900, Lake Pleasant, Desert Taurus, Desert Taurus 4900. Yes, this body valve remain on brakes, all others clear at 1327.

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1: 371.
0: Can you send me that 670 in the 42?
1: 14407 North 109th Avenue. From medical for a 101, was not responding, but was awake and conscious in the vehicle, but wasn't. We were hired 10 a.m., so fires in that as well.
2: Are you 43?
1: 343.
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1: And 4?

0: 326.
1: It's going to be just northwest of milepost 9 on SR 74. There are coordinates in the call. Complainant lives in a trailer out there, thinks his 78-year-old mother may have passed away. Fire is on the line as well. Looks like the call may have dropped due to connection issues.
2: 351, you got me.
1: Thank you.

Emergency traffic will be on the west side of District 3, 347 before 901. Milepost 9, SR 74, milepost 9, units responding, acknowledge and remain on 300. All those are clear at 1334. And emergency traffic will also be on the east side, District 1, 127B4, 213.

0: 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They made contact with a patient. We can cancel.
1: Three

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1: Bravo 344, go ahead.
0: Out of Arizona, 07 Adam, 1 Mary 6.
1: 44. For 2023 Ford Transit out of Waddell to a James Bell, expires 5 of 28.

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1: 231. Adam 231. 0239 Victor and 233. Step up. 327 North 335th Avenue. Complaint, you got into a verbal fight with mom. Both parties are separate.
0: I'm going to be slightly extended. I'm in the 231B.
1: 10-4.
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0: 346. You fucking know someone from here. Charles Henry Robert, 5892.
1: Six Charles Henry Robert, 5892, comes back 29 negative to a 1980 Ford, expires 831 of 2022.
0: Can you copy a second one?
1: Go ahead.
0: Robert Charles Nora, 8429.
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0: Are any of the arrows for the vehicle the 91 Henry?

0: Dave Nova Charles Nora 8429 does come back to a Connie Cunningham.
1: 10-4, thank you.
0: 10-4.
2: Adam 232.
0: Adam 232.
2: For the 930 Bravo, if you can advise fire that will be delayed. And if they have a run number, if you can get that. Thanks.

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1: 344.
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0: Hello, JT5.
1: Yes, can we see if Edward 282 is able to see that 961?
0: Edward 282.
2: Yeah, I see it. Go ahead and send it to me.
0: Edward, it's going to be Dyson, Missouri Avenue.

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291, can you add me to 223 and 225 traffic, please?

0: Mercy Travis, going to be the West Side District 2 in the 225 for 962 Union, 84th Drive in McDowell, McDowell and 84th Drive for 962 Union, all units responding in knowledge on 200, all of this clear, 1538.
1: 225 break.
2: 291 break.
3: 2238.
2: 221.
3: 5 and McDowell, eastbound. The original call is going to be a transfer from Tolson, advising that there are injuries. There's a bone that is exposed from the leg. It's going to be a two-vehicle accident blocking traffic. There's going to be a child crying in one of the vehicles. Another caller stating a red Tesla versus a blue Mitsubishi. Party from the Tesla calling in. Also, they are not injured. It's going to be a red Tesla Model 3.
2: And, Tony, you can send me that traffic as well, please.
3: 10-1.

Transportation Union, we do have a caller that is stating that Tesla driver who called in is leaving. She is running, I'm sure, but on Twitter and Google.

0: 20. I copy that. How long until my closest unit gets, sir?
1: Ready on 53
2: yards, it's about 15 minutes up. 220, if we can. 220, as far as CAD shows, you may be the closest unit.
0: And 220, 10-4 is Tolson still working?
2: My phone, it doesn't advise whether they were actually on scene. The transfer for the 21 was from Tolson.
0: 10-4, thank you, sir.

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1: 231.
2: Yeah, 232 is traffic, please.

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0: 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I don't know if your wheels will work.
1: And 10-4, is it going to be okay with the standard 50 feet?

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0: Person will be out of Arizona. Referencing Adam 3, volume 3. Break for a second.
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0: as your second.
1: Adam 621 second is going to be also a tank. Charles 2, Adam 3, George 5.

220 William First of Bravo King Adam 3 William 3 contact 29 negative to 2018 Tesla Model 3 Mix First 831 of 26 and it is 28 Sam. No insurance. Charles 2 Adam 3 George 5 contact 29 negative to 15 Mitsubishi Outlander Sport Mix First 1215 of 26.

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1: Constructive at 240 and the 44.
2: Emergency task surface for the West Side District 3344, Beachway 209, Victor at 13329 West Erling Road, 13329 West Erling Road for 209, Victor. All responding units acknowledge on stand 300 of the units clear at 1555.
1: 343.
3: 341 break.

Item 343 and Bravo 341, it's going to be 13329 West Yearling Road. Gimblin is stating that his autistic teen is hurting himself and others. Push the grandfather over. Grandfather is bleeding as well. Fire is going to be staging. Says that he's currently in the middle of an episode and trying to get weapons to hurt himself. Another teen is yelling at the complainant to get off the phone. Close to weapons, there are 417s in the home, but I locked in the safe.

0: 371, Sammy Gordon, Oscar Hook.
1: As described as a white male, 6 foot, 150 pounds. He's wearing a black shirt and shorts. There are two dogs in the home. They'll be secured. He did try to harm the dogs.
2: 343. Do we still have the complaint on the line?
1: 10-4.
2: Can you have everyone step outside the house? So that way they're out of his way.

0: Rick 2.
1: Edward 282.
2: The driver has arrived, and they have called their AAA. You can cancel my tow truck, and the plates are suspended, so I will be removing the plates off the vehicle.

0: Adam 225.
1: Adam 225.
0: Yes, sir. Fire was here. They've since gone tonight. Nobody was transported and no severe injuries reported at this time.
1: 10-4.
2: Copy that.
1: 10-4. Units on the 239 Victor, we did advise for them to separate from him. They said the grandfather can't walk very well. Damien went upstairs, and they're downstairs, so all parties are separate.
3: Copy.
1: Never. 3:43, they also advised that he's on and off Zoloft, and that they've recently lowered his dose. They haven't ever seen him act like this.

0: 2-4, you guys see the calls on the board. Good morning.
1: 10-4, thank you. Good morning.
0: Adam, 232.
1: 232.
0: Contacted animal control. They said that the hospital is going to have the complainant fill out bite facts, and then they will respond to the dog.
1: 10-4.

All units for a copy and attempt to locate Special Attention District 2 and the 223B. Attempt to locate will be from the area of NC 85 Astoria Parkway, eastbound. It's going to be for a vehicle driving reckless. It'll be a white Ford Explorer with the Arizona 28 Edward Charles Adam 574. Stated there was a white female with black hair and a white male with a black baseball cap in the vehicle. They almost hit their complaint and were cutting other vehicles off. Station clears, 1603.

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0: It's going to be 3032 West Beautiful Lane. Alarms are going off, and that the house is usually locked, but the side door is swinging open. But there is going to be a gate code, it'll be 0106.
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0: 351, there's no history for 21 address or doing a search for Connie. Coming back to you.
1: Thank you.
0: 10-4.

0: 去咖啡店上的专业。22, X-ray to Adam, 19.
1: Yeah. I apologize.
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0: 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You got an open door.
1: 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Do you want position?
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0: Bravo 622, we're going to make a couple announcements. We'll advise on station.
1: 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I copy making announcements. Station remains.

0: Bravo 222. The interior is clear, however, there's a motor coach with an open door, so we're going to be clearing that up.
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0: 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The door wasn't locked, there's no sign of force entry.
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2: 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Amy's gonna be transported to PCH, Arrowhead.
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0: Adam 232.
1: Adam 232.
0: For the ATL, I came from East Baseline Road, traveling east on MC-85. I just passed Dean Road. I didn't spot the vehicle.

0: Crazy the traffic, sir. Thank you.
1: 10-4, thank you.
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0: This is Charles, Adam, Ocean, Mary, Tom.

0: getting a return back for Charles Adam Ocean or Zero. Mary Tom.
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0: 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Is this your vehicle?
1: 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Copy, no traffic.
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0: 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If I could just advise on 904 when they're done.
1: 10-4 to just upgrade to priority one.
2: Commercial to South Africa for the Westside District 2235 needs for 904 at Johnny Street and Papago Street. Papago Street and Johnny Street for 904. All responding units acknowledge the same 200 of the units credit 1633.
3: Adam 220. Those units are tied up right now on the 901. Can fire just give us updates for the time being?
1: Fire is going to be in the backyard. It's going to be at 404 West Papago Street. They're advising that the house is on fire.
0: I copy. We'll get out someone there as soon as we can.
1: 10-4, do you want us to see if DPS has anybody in the area?
3: Adam 220, 10-4, please. And is everyone out of the house?
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4: Can you send me the 904 LV, H10 from District 2?
1: 10-4.

0: the area of the 901 Henry. Clear me at number 2 and send me that 904, please. I'll be extended from Vico Valley.
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0: Adam, 221.
1: Show one side early.
0: I got the 16-56.
2: Number 283.
0: Number 283.
2: 383, can you send me the 961 and the 44?
0: I'm 66 West Desert Glen Drive.

0: states per the units on the 904, including MJ20. Fire advisor are getting everyone away from the residence, and they don't believe anyone was inside.
1: MJ20, 10-4, I copy.
0: 10-4.